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A myth. It's just a myth. Well done, everyone. 정말 잘하셨습니다. Don't forget, you can review all of our expressions on our website here at evse.co.kr. Have yourselves a fabulous day. Stay happy, stay healthy, and I'll see you again soon. Bye.

0: It's time for English on the Go. So we're going to look at Billy's full clip where he talks to us about smart homes and the things that he has in his place, like a device that allows him to answer the door, whether he's at home or away. That sounds really cool. Let's find out more. Just wanna ignite
1: ya. Are you ready? Go!
2: Smart home. Turn down the AC.
3: Okay, lowering temperature.
2: Isn't modern technology just magical? Have you ever been on a vacation and suddenly worry, is my house okay? Well, I used to do that too until I upgraded to a smart home. Before I go on a trip, I set a schedule for my lights to automatically turn off and on at nighttime. I also have a camera on my doorbell and an app on my phone so I can answer the door whether I'm home or away. Having a smart home helps me feel at ease when I'm not around and more comfortable when I am. But don't let the fancy name smart home fool you into thinking it's expensive. Most of the smart home devices I have were only a few hundred dollars in total, so anyone who's interested can get started. Now, it's not perfect and it sometimes has hiccups, but when you consider the benefits, the small problems that my smart home has aren't that big of a turnoff.
3: Okay, turn off.
2: Wait, no!
4: 네, 재미있게 보셨나요? 오늘의 핵심 어휘 보고 공부 이어가겠습니다. 먼저 온도, temperature, 그리고 at ease라는 표현 나왔는데 마음 편한, 걱정 없는, 그리고 fancy 하면은 복잡한, 화려한, 고급, 뭐 여러 가지 뜻이 있는데요. 여기서는 어떻게 쓰였는지 잠시 후에 다시 보죠. 발음 연습 해볼까요?
0: Let's practice our pronunciation starting with temperature. Temperature. Next we have at ease. At ease. We have fancy. Let's take a look at some more vocabulary words.
4: 그 다음으로 속이다, 기만하다, fool. 물론 바보라는 명사도 되지만 여기선 동사로 속이다라는 뜻입니다. 그 다음 딸꾹질, hiccup. 딸꾹질 그 소리에서 온 거라고 볼 수 있겠죠. hiccup. 딸꾹질인데요. 문제를 가리키기도 해요. 그 다음으로 흥미를 잃게 하는 것이라는 뜻의 turn off 나오고 있습니다. 이 부분 때문에 마지막에 뭔가 화면이 꺼지는 문제가 발생을 했죠. 자, 그러면 이 세 가지 단어도 발음 연습해 볼게요.
0: Next we have fool, hiccup, and lastly we have turn off. Great. Let's take a look at Billy's clip once again, but with English subtitles.
2: Smart home, turn down the AC.
3: Okay, lowering temperature.
2: Isn't modern technology just magical? Have you ever been on a vacation and suddenly worry, is my house okay? Well, I used to do that too until I upgraded to a smart home. Before I go on a trip, I set a schedule for my lights to automatically turn off and on at nighttime. I also have a camera on my doorbell and an app on my phone so I can answer the door whether I'm home or away. Having a smart home helps me feel at ease when I'm not around and more comfortable when I am. But don't let the fancy name smart home fool you into thinking it's expensive. Most of the smart home devices I have were only a few hundred dollars in total, so anyone who's interested can get started. Now, it's not perfect, and it sometimes has hiccups, but when you consider the benefits, the small problems that my smart home has aren't that big of a turnoff.
3: Okay, turn off.
2: Wait, no!
0: I love that.
4: Yeah.
0: Billy is so creative, and I love the way how he just talked about hiccups, mm-hmm. and then there was a hiccup 네. with the word turn off.
4: 그러니까요. 그 문제가 있긴 하지만 좋다라고 했는데 마지막에 문제가 또

0: technology just magical? Have you ever been on a vacation and suddenly worry, is my house okay? Well, I used to do that too until I upgraded to a smart home. Before I go on a trip, I set a schedule for my lights to automatically turn off and on at nighttime. I also have a camera on my doorbell and an app on my phone so I can answer the door whether I'm home or away. Having a smart home helps me feel at ease when I'm not around and more comfortable when I am. But don't let the fancy name smart home fool you into thinking it's expensive. Most of the smart home devices I have were only a few hundred dollars in total, so anyone who's interested can get started. Now, it's not perfect and it sometimes has hiccups, but when you consider the benefits, the small problems that my smart home has aren't that big of a turnoff.
1: Okay, turn
0: off. Wait, no!
2: 네, 오늘의 핵심 패턴을 좀 볼까요? 먼저, fool someone 또는 one into doing something. 속여서 무언가를 하게 만들다. 그 다음, 두 번째, a few hundred dollars가 아까 나왔었거든요. 수백의, 수백 개의, 뭐 수백 달러의 등등 응용 가능하겠죠. 이 두 가지 패턴 이용해서 문장 만들어 볼 거고요. 먼저 우리말 번역 보고 오겠습니다.

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1: 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One more time. They might fool him into buying it. All right, let's take a look at our next example.
0: 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He fooled me into doing all the work. He fooled me into doing all the work. 속여서 그 안으로 들어가게 만든 겁니다. 그 행동을 하는 속으로. 같이 읽어볼까요?
1: 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He fooled me into doing all the work. Great. Let's look at our next pattern.
0: 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A few hundred fans attended. A few hundred fans attended. 발음 연습해요.
1: A few hundred fans attended. A few hundred fans attended. Great. Let's look at our last example.
0: 저는 이미 수백 통의 이메일을 받았습니다. I already received a few hundred emails. 같이 읽어볼까요?
1: I already received a few hundred emails. One last time. I already received a few hundred emails. Okay, let's take a look at Billy's clip for the last time with both English and Korean subtitles.
2: Whew. Smart home, turn down the AC.
3: Okay, lowering temperature.
2: Isn't modern technology just magical? Have you ever been on a vacation and suddenly worry, is my house okay? Well, I used to do that too until I upgraded to a smart home. Before I go on a trip, I set a schedule for my lights to automatically turn off and on at nighttime. I also have a camera on my doorbell and an app on my phone so I can answer the door whether I'm home or away. Having a smart home helps me feel at ease when I'm not around.

0: and more comfortable when I am. But don't let the fancy name smart home fool you into thinking it's expensive. Most of the smart home devices I have were only a few hundred dollars in total, so anyone who's interested can get started. Now, it's not perfect, and it sometimes has hiccups, but when you consider the benefits, the small problems that my smart home has aren't that big of a turnoff.
1: Okay, turn it off.
0: Wait, no!
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3: That is, this is great for getting started. Mm-hmm. This is great for getting started.
2: 네, this is great for getting started. Mm-hmm. 일단 처음에는 이거 사세요 라는 의미죠. 한 번 더.
3: This is great for getting started.
2: Okay.
3: Perfect. Let's move on to In the Social World.

0: Kristen. 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Right. So, when you don't know what the problem is, but you know something is not right, this is how you would use this expression. Something's wrong with Kristen or something's wrong with the boss. 뭐 팀장님이 좀 뭔가 좀 이상해. 문제 있는 것 같아. Something's wrong with the boss. Okay. So you can use this on people. How about the next one? Something is wrong with the report. Aha. The numbers seem inaccurate. Something is wrong with the report. The numbers seem inaccurate. 자, 보고서가 잘못된 것 같아. 숫자가 틀렸어. 아, so 뭔가 정확히 뭔지는 모르겠지만 문제는 뭔가 좀 이상해요. 뭔가 문제가 있어요. 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The numbers seem inaccurate. So accurate는 뭐 이렇게 정확하지 않고 좀 틀린 거죠. Right? When something is accurate, we know it's to be true. But here in this case, it's a little wrong. All right. Something is wrong with the report. The numbers seem inaccurate. All right, let's move on to the next one. Go-to person. Remember, go-to person? You go to that person, okay? 전문가죠. All right. John is the go-to person for computer problems. John is the go-to person for computer problems. 자, 존은 컴퓨터 문제 전문가다. Okay, so, you know, go-to person for 뭐뭐 computer problems, for writing, for editing, 뭐 다양한 전문적인 게 있죠. So it really depends on that person. How about the next example? Julie is the go-to person for advice. Julie is the go-to person for advice. 자, 줄리는 조언 전문가다. So if you have a problem, you should talk to Julie. She is very, okay, 상담하기 좋은 Julie죠. All right, so go-to person, Kristen is the go-to teacher for business English. Okay, so 전문가, the person that you want to see, the person who's very good at what they do. All right, let's move on to shadowing. All right, everyone, it's time for shadowing. Okay, let's speak out loud. Practice with me. Here we go. Something's wrong with the copier. Kevin can help. He's the go-to person for those things. Kevin, the computer programmer? All right, let's try that one more time. Something's wrong with the copier. Kevin can help. He's the go-to person for those things. Kevin, the computer programmer? Okay, something's wrong with. Alrighty, let's take a short quiz.
1: 복사기가 고장난 것 같아요.
0: 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Alright, very good. 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I don't know what it is. Okay, and also go-to person. Okay, in the office, everybody is good at certain things, so that person can be the go-to person for a certain area. All right, very good. That's it for today. Thank you so much for hanging out with me. I hope you learned a little bit of English today. All right, we'll see you soon. Bye-bye.

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0: my friends and I are doing an art project in the community garden with my mom. Right, Mom?
1: All right. Well, hi, everyone. Hi. Today's art project is self-portraits. Today, we're going to make pictures of ourselves by looking in the mirror and drawing what we see.
0: Oh, and then we can share the pictures with our friends and our family.
2: Cool.
1: Yeah. Well, see, this is a picture of me. I have brown skin and curly hair, a round nose, and dark brown eyes.
2: That's a great picture. Your eyes look just like your eyes.
3: Why, thank you.

0: Now it's your turn to look at yourselves in the mirror and notice all the beautiful things that make you, you.
1: Like the shape of Elmo's nose?
2: Uh-huh.
3: Or my brown skin?
2: Yep, a beautiful brown, just like mine.
1: Hair straight.
2: Oh, your straight hair, yes.
4: Or my curly hair.
2: That's right.
5: Or me googly eyes.
2: You got it. Those are all the things that make you, you.
6: Look at me. What can I see?
3: My skin.
2: My hair.
5: The eyes.
1: Almost.

0: Let's get started on your self-portraits.
1: Red, red, check.
0: Good.
2: Thanks, Mom.
0: Ooh, I like that.
1: Oh, thank you.
0: Looks like everyone's working really hard on their self-portrait.
1: Oh, yeah, sure. Yeah.
3: Hey, everybody.
0: Hi, Alan.
3: What are you up to?
2: We're making self-portraits.
1: Yeah. Oh, Alan, look. Elmo found a red crayon that matches Elmo's red fur.
3: Oh, it does. Nice.
0: Oh. What's wrong, Cookie Monster?
4: Well, he finished me self-portrait.
1: Wow!
4: Yeah, but, you know, it got me fur and me googly eyes, but it just not feel complete without a cookie.
0: That's right. Cookie Monster, cookies are a huge part of your identity.
3: Yeah.
1: Miss Kayla, what is an identity?
0: Your identity is all the things that make you, you, and it's not just what you look like. It's also what you do.
3: Yeah, for instance, I really love to bake. So being a baker is part of my identity.
1: Yeah, and Alan's a really good baker. Elmo loves eating all the delicious food that Alan makes in Hooper's store.
3: Oh, thank you, Elmo.
1: Yeah.
3: And there are a lot of different things that make up my identity. I have short black hair. I'm Japanese American. And I run Hooper's store. All of those things and more are what make me, me.
0: Why don't we all add things to our picture? Things that make you, you.
1: Oh, sure.
3: All right, you know what? I gotta get these vegetables home. I'll see you later.
1: Okay.
0: Bye. Bye, Alan.
5: I didn't really see the sun.

0: What's the thing that makes me, me? I'm not sure what to put. Maybe I should see what everyone else is doing. Oh, Julia, what are you doing?
1: Paw prints.
0: Oh, right. Because you love animals.
1: Yeah, I love animals.
0: Cookies. Yum. Yep, no surprise there. Yum, yum,
2: yum. Hey, what are you drawing, Elmo?
3: Sure what to put.
0: Me either.
3: Yeah, but, then Elmo thought that Elmo loves living on Sesame Street. Mm-hmm. And, you know, being a kind neighbor is something that makes Elmo, Elmo.
0: Oh, yeah.
3: So, Elmo is drawing Elmo watering a flower with Elmo's friend Abby.
0: Wow, that's really great, Elmo.
3: Thank you.
0: What should I put? Well, maybe I could put a superhero cape, because I love superheroes and I write and draw comic books. I'm a writer and an artist. Or I could put a hammer, because I like building things. I'm an engineer in training. Or maybe I could add a drum, since I like playing the drums. I know! I'll add them all! Yeah, okay, perfect.
4: Would anyone like to share their self-portraits?
5: I would.
4: Oh.
5: Okay, everyone. Here are some of the things that make me me. I have blonde curly hair, green eyes. I added challah bread because it's one of my favorite Jewish foods to eat with my family. I added a baton and tap shoes because I'm a dancer.
4: Beautiful work, Charlie.
6: Awesome. Oh, okay, me go, me go. This me, me got the blue fur, and me got googly eyes, and me got chocolate chip cookie, and me got peanut butter cookie, and me got snickerdoodle cookie, and me got double chocolate cookie, because loving cookies is one of the things that makes me, me.
4: Wow, that's a lot of cookies.
5: Yeah.
4: Your portrait looks delicious.
6: Yeah, yummy, yummy.
2: Great job.
4: Oh, Julia, do you want to show your self-portrait?
1: Yeah.
4: I see you drew your beautiful straight hair.
1: Yeah, eyes green.
4: Oh, right, and your green eyes, and you drew paw prints. Oh, and there's your dog, Rose.
1: Love Rose. Oh. Love Fluffster.
4: Oh, that's right. We can't forget Fluffster. These are some of the things that make you, you.
1: Yeah. Yeah. That looks really great, Julia.
0: Yeah. Yeah. Yes. Good job.
3: Can Elmo share his picture?
4: Oh, sure.
3: Well, that's Elmo right there. And, being a kind neighbor is something that makes Elmo, Elmo. So, Elmo's also an animal lover, so Elmo did some paw prints for his doggy Tango. And here's Elmo's piano, because Elmo's a musician. And let's see. Here's Elmo's red fur and Elmo's orange nose. See? Orange.
0: Wow, that's great. Okay, I guess it's my turn. This is me. It's got my brown skin and my coily hair. And I put a hammer on it because I like to build things. And I put a drum on it because I like to play the drums. Let's see. And I'm wearing a superhero mask because I love comic books. And I put a whole bunch of veggies because I love being a gardener here in the community garden. And, well, these are some of the things that make me, me.
4: Oh, I love working in the garden with you too, sweetie. Well, great job, everyone. These are all beautiful self-portraits that show what you look like and what you love to do. Yeah. The things that make you, you.
7: Yeah. Look at me. What can I see?
8: My skin.
5: My hair.
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0: You're drawing self-portraits of what we look like and the things we love to do. See? It's my birthmark. It's kind of shaped like a tear. And my coily hair. I drew a crayon because I love drawing. And I drew a basketball because I love playing basketball.
1: And my self-portrait has my freckles and my dark brown hair. I drew a microphone because I love to sing. And I drew a kayak because I love kayaking with my family.
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0: The letter A. A is for arts and crafts. This is Miss Denise. She teaches arts and crafts here in our community on the Shinnecock Reservation. Today we're going to learn how to make a talking stick. Only the person with the talking stick can speak. When you pass it to someone else, it's their turn to share, and everyone listens. We use driftwood from the beach to make the talking stick. First, we paint the stick. Then we add beads and feathers. I'm adding seashells to mine. Everybody's art looks different. I can't wait to take my talking stick home and show my family. The letter A. A is for arts and crafts.
1: Oh, hi, Elmo.
2: Oh, hi, Big Brain. Elmo knows that music. It's time for Abby's Amazing Adventures.
1: Ooh, I can't wait to see.

0: with me, Rudy.
1: Hi, I'm Abby. This is my room. And this is my brother, Rudy.
0: A dinosaur.
1: What are you talking about, Rudy? You pretending to be a dinosaur?
0: No, I'm just drawing one.
2: I'm coming! I've got something really exciting today.
1: What could it be? Count with me. One, two, three.
0: Crayons?
3: Whoa!
0: I can draw even more pictures with all these crayons.
1: It's like a rainbow in a box.
2: Guess what, you two? Today, you get to be graphic designers.
0: Aw, I don't want to be a graphic designer. I just want to draw.
1: What does a graphic designer do, Basket?
2: Draw.
0: Ooh, I want to be a graphic designer.
2: Sure. Just grab onto my handles, and we'll go on a designing adventure.
4: Hi-yo, out we go!
0: Whoa!
1: Whoa, look at all these drawings!
2: Graphic designers did all of them. They tell people about things by using pictures.
1: Oh, like these movie posters and signs.

0: Is that a board game? And a cereal box.
1: Yup. And your job, graphic designers, is to draw the front of a cereal box. The cereal company owner will be here soon to see your design.
0: Ooh, I can do it. I know how.
2: Maybe we should plan what we're going to do.
0: Ta-da! My blankie.
2: To put on a cereal box?
0: Yeah, why not? Everybody loves blankie.
2: Yeah, but what do we want people to know when they see our box?
0: You mean like there's cereal inside?
2: Yeah, that's probably a good idea. If they see this, they might think it's a box of blankets.
0: Yeah, you're probably right.
2: If we want them to know there's cereal inside.
0: Aha! Uh-huh. We should put a picture of cereal on the box. Oh, this is a good bowl, Abby. I'll do the cereal.
2: Root basket?
1: Wow! Great start, graphic designers. What else do you want people to know about the cereal?
2: That it's healthy.
0: But how do we draw that?
2: I know. I think we should add a tree and a sun to the box to show that cereal can help you grow big and strong. Like the sun helps the tree grow big and strong.
0: I'm thinking a dinosaur.
2: Rudy, how does a dinosaur show that the cereal is healthy?
0: Because he's wearing running shoes and running is healthy.
2: But I really like my drawing.
0: I really like mine.
1: You two better decide fast. The cereal company owner is on her way.
2: But how do we choose the right one?
0: This is too hard.
3: I give up.
0: Wait, you can't give up. I won't give up if you don't give up.
2: I guess a lot of cereals do have funny characters on the box.
0: But a lot have pictures of nature and stuff, too.
2: I wish we could just put both drawings on the box. Aha!
0: Uh-huh.
4: Hello, I'm Miss Brand, owner of the cereal company. What have you got to show me?
2: Introducing this. We wanted to show the cereal is fun and healthy.
0: And also that it's cereal.
5: Marvelous, I love it. I'll start printing your design on boxes right away.
0: Thanks.
1: You did it, graphic designers. You didn't give up. You designed and drew a cereal box.
2: We make a great team.
0: Secret handshake. Up high, down low. Yay, we did it. Way to go.
1: Time to go home. I've got to go, but this is for you. Bye.
2: Here's a job for you. Pretend to be a graphic designer and design and draw your own cereal box.

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1: Hey, welcome to Elmo's world. Oh, guess what Elmo is wondering about today? Wake up. Wake up. Making a self-portrait.
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2: And crafts.
3: Arts and crafts? I am an expert on those. You see, Elmo, first you have your arts, and then you have your crafts.
2: And?
3: That's it. Wait, is there more?
2: Elmo doesn't know. But what do we do to learn something new?
3: We look it up!
2: Let's get crafting!
4: When you do arts and crafts, you create art using things like paper plates, glue, crayons, cardboard tubes, cardboard, and lots of other stuff. Doing arts and crafts can include painting pictures, making things out of paper, like these paper plate tigers, roar, and making sock puppets to put on a play, or making friendship necklaces. You can make art out of almost anything. 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Arts and crafts are a great way to get creative and use your imagination.
2: Elmo loves arts and crafts.
3: There are so many exciting things to make.
2: Hey, that gives Elmo an idea. Hmm? Does Grover want to play a game?
3: Oh, absolutely. Well, depends on the kind of game, but...
2: Let's make an arts and crafts animal. Are you ready?
3: I am.
2: Then let's play. Let's make a paper plate rabbit.
5: Oh, I know. First, we put on these cute construction paper ears.
2: What's next?
6: Eyes! Give it eyes!
5: Yes, let us give the paper plate rabbit eyes.
7: That's not eyes.
2: Grover, we can't use a carrot to make eyes. Try again.
7: Googly eyes!
2: Hey! Now we need to give the rabbit a nose.
8: Use the pom-pom.
5: Oh, what an adorable little nose.
2: What do we have left?
7: The whiskers! Put on the whiskers!
2: Good idea. Let's give the rabbit whiskers. We can use these pumpkins. Yay! Elmo and Grover made a paper plate rabbit.
5: That is one happy rabbit.
2: Well, that was fun. Elmo loves crafting.
3: Me too.
2: Hey, that makes Elmo wonder even more. Oh, does Mr. Noodle like to make arts and crafts? Oh, let's ask him. Hey, Mr. Noodle! Elmo, it's Mr. Noodle's sister, Ms. Noodle.
9: Hi, Ms. Noodle.
2: Noodle, do you like arts and crafts? You do? Can you show us how to make a sock puppet?
6: Miss Noodle, that's not right.
2: Miss Noodle, that is a sock, but it's not a sock puppet.
7: That puppet is wearing socks. That's not a sock puppet.
2: Miss Noodle, that's not a sock puppet. Try again.
7: A sock puppet.
2: Miss Noodle, that's a sock puppet.
3: Thank you, Miss Noodle.
2: Have fun playing. Boy, learning new things makes Elmo so happy. It makes him want to dance.

0: 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When we learn something new, we do the monster dance, dance.
1: We hope you had fun finding out about arts and crafts with us today.
2: Yeah, we made self-portraits. At first, I didn't know what to put, but then I included all the things that make me, me.
1: Yeah, and we found out that Cookie Monster's actually a really great artist.
3: Yeah. Me a natural.
1: Wow! See you next time, Mom!
4: Sesame Street!
3: Yeah, thank you. Nice, huh?
5: Come on in.